0: reported significant efficiency gains, with over 70% of its workforce using the technology daily. It expects the momentum to continue as the costs of deploying AI tools fall. The Victorian opposition has criticised Ben Carroll's about-face on Jack's Law. The Premier is promising police will be given sweeping new powers to detect knives, despite Labor previously opposing the crackdown. Police will also be issued with handheld metal detectors and given the powers to search on the spot. The plan follows lobbying by Jack's parents, Brett and Belinda Beasley, and comes as crime becomes a key battleground ahead of the November state election. Shadow Police Minister Brad Batten says the Premier is only acting for political reasons.
1: We have known for far too long the Victoria Police need the extra powers, and every time we raise this, Ben Carroll was front and centre saying that we don't need Jack's Law to take knives off the street in Victoria. Now there's an election close, he wants to do it after the election.
0: Victorians go to the polls on November 28. Hundreds of jobs are in limbo after Q Clothing Company and its sister fashion brand Veronica Main entered into voluntary administration. Both brands have 51 stores across Australia and New Zealand. Caravan manufacturer Australian Off-Road has also gone into administration, blaming growing competition from cheaper Chinese imports and rising manufacturing costs. Turning to sport and in the AFL, Fremantle coach Justin Longmuir says they won't be taking the Swans lightly ahead of Friday's sold-out preliminary final. Longmuir says despite having so many players out, it hasn't stopped their ability to play good footy.
2: Playing like a really galvanised team, playing with great spirit, great physicality. Yeah, and you know, to see them put 140 points on the flag favourites in the first final, it's yeah, pretty impressive effort. So we're going to have to go up there with a plan and be at the top of our game.
0: Elsewhere, Logan Morris is on the verge of signing a 2-year contract extension with the Lions. And Matt Renshaw and Nathan Ellis have starred for the Aussies as they secured a 59-run win in their first one-day international against Zimbabwe. That's the news and sport. I'm Tracy Weir.
3: That was the Sunshine Sport Update.
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1: Good morning, family. There's a breakdown on the Mitchell Freeway southbound at Mounts Bay Road in Perth CBD. The left emergency lane there closed by incident response and traffic quite slow on the approach, so please proceed with caution. Another breakdown on the Kwinana Freeway northbound after Canning Highway in Como. The left lane closed by incident response, but no major traffic delays there, so please drive with caution. Motorists outside their vehicles. To otherwise drive safely, that's the latest from Main Roads.
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0: Sunshine Traffic Update.
1: Good morning, family. We've just got that breakdown on the Mitchell Freeway southbound at Mounts Bay Road in Perth CBD. Left emergency lane has been closed by incident response and traffic quite slow on the approach, so please proceed with caution there. We still have that burst water main as well on Amelia Street eastbound at Wanneroo Road in Balcatta. Left lane there is blocked, but Watercorp on site, so no major traffic delays, so please drive safely. That's the latest from Main Roads.
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1: A Sunshine Traffic Update.
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4: 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Extra celebration.

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3: In this bulletin, federal government backbenchers voicing concerns and detention centre workers in Queensland calling for safe working conditions. With the details, I'm Tracy Weir. Federal Labor backbenchers are increasingly worried the Albanese government is not addressing economic concerns. Treasurer Jim Chalmers held private talks with colleagues ahead of next week's release of the intergenerational report. It comes amid concerns of further interest rate hikes on top of a federal budget which has landed badly. The opposition's Tim Wilson says households are feeling the pinch.
4: This government has spectacularly managed a trifecta where rents are rising, the price of houses are dropping at the top end while they're barely moving for first-time entrants, which is a spectacular achievement in itself. And then, of course, they're smashing confidence.
3: The Canstar rate tracker says Australia's official cash rate is forecast to rise to 4.60% by the end of 2026. Defence personnel are raising concerns about security measures at the Australian military facilities. A man broke into an RAAF base in Darwin on Monday, assaulting an ADF member before stealing a vehicle. Internal sources say Defence Force bases are not well equipped to handle incursion events. The Queensland Youth Justice Minister says they're still working with the United Workers Union in securing a fair deal for detention workers. Staff have been walking off the job calling for better pay and safer conditions. Laura Gerber says talks remain ongoing.
5: Under the government, we've implemented our Detention with a Purpose plan, which has a zero tolerance against violence, which empowers our detention centre workers to have mandatory separation periods in our detention centres if youth are violent.
3: Workers frequently face violence while on the job. The latest data shows record crime in New South Wales remained largely stable over the past 2 years. Retail theft was the only crime in the major categories to record a significant increase. That's according to the Bureau of Crime Statistics and Research. BOSCAR Executive Director Jackie Fitzgerald says the data is largely positive.
6: So we've got very little indication that there's increasing concerns for community safety. We've got stable patterns for both violent crime and most of the major property crimes over the last 2 years.
3: In the meantime, Victorian Premier Ben Carroll has pledged to introduce Jack's Law to fight knife crime if he is re-elected in November. To sport, and in the NRL, Sharks coach Craig Fitzgibbon has called Jayden Burrell back to the bench for Cronulla's finals showdown with the Roosters. Leka Halasima has been named on an extended bench for the Warriors, but the coach described his chances of playing as highly doubtful. In cricket, and Matt Renshaw has fired a 94-ball 109 as Australia secured a 59-run win in the first one-day international against Zimbabwe. Nathan Ellis starred with the ball, taking 5 for 31. That's the news and sport. I'm Tracy Weir.
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3: In this bulletin, Labor MPs raising concerns over the economy and major fashion brands up for sale. With the details, I'm Jaden James. Federal Labor MPs say they're getting quite worried about the economy as new home sales continue to slump across the country. Michael Packey has more.
4: Treasurer Jim Chalmers has held talks with Labor backbenchers to discuss the intergenerational report to be released next week, which will lay out the economic challenges facing the country. Some MPs have privately voiced concern over falling living standards, while research by the Housing Industry Association shows a 19% drop in new home sales over the 3 months to August. But Federal Housing Minister Claire O'Neill maintains the government's policy settings are right.
5: There's lots of data that tells us that the tax changes are doing exactly what we want.
4: The opposition's Tim Wilson claims Labor is living on another planet.
6: Reality is not matching up with their spin or their narrative.
4: Business groups are urging the government to slash red tape in a bid to boost productivity.
3: Michael Packey with that report. Major Australian fashion brands Q and Veronica Main have entered voluntary administration. The retailer operates 51 stores across Australia and New Zealand, but receivers say rising costs push the company into financial trouble. Retail expert Gary Mortimer says the business has options moving forward.
7: They'll be looking to restructure, they may exit some leases, they may reduce some levels of inventory and costs, or potentially we may find a new buyer and that those two brands will live on.
3: Caravan manufacturer Australian Off-Road has also gone into administration, blaming growing competition from cheaper Chinese imports and rising manufacturing costs. Anti-gambling advocates are calling on the New South Wales Premier to follow the ACT's lead and to introduce mandatory account-based cashless gaming. Under ACT reforms, playing the pokies requires an account with a venue and a player account card. Wesley Mission CEO Reverend Stu Cameron says Chris Minns should do the same.
8: We don't need any more reviews. All the evidence is there. We know what works when it comes to reducing and preventing gambling harm. And mandatory account-based gambling with harm prevention measures built in is a big first step.
3: New South Wales has the largest number of poker machines in the country. In AFL, Fremantle star Andrew Brayshaw says there's belief at the club they can go all the way and win their first flag, starting with Sydney in the Friday night's preliminary final. He told AFL 360 the loss to the Hawks gave them a timely reality check.
9: It sort of kicked us into gear. I feel like now we're starting to play our best footy again. And what you saw on the weekend from us against Geelong was exciting, really strong. And we're loving the idea of the challenge going over to Sydney and playing for it all. So we're really excited.
3: The match is a sellout. And the PGA Tour is not considering a returning member program for LIV golfers. That's the latest news in sport. I'm Jaden James.
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1: Some stories may not be suitable for little ears.
2: In this bulletin, Labor to reveal its immigration strategy and a rise in retail crime in New South Wales. With more, I'm Jaden James. The Albanese government will announce its immigration overhaul tomorrow after a six-week delay. Home Affairs Minister Tony Burke will outline the policy at a speech to the National Press Club in Canberra. It follows One Nation's release of its policy on Monday, with the opposition expected to outline details of its plan in the coming weeks. Brisbane remains the country's top-performing capital for property resale gains. Latest data from Cotality shows 99.8% of houses turned a profit, outpacing the national average of 95.4%. Head of research Jared Berg says national profit margins are starting to slim.
3: Brisbane values are now in decline as well, but at a very early stage, and particularly hold time is the critical factor. So people who have bought 5-10 years ago are in a position where they can profitably resell the property. That's likely to persist for some time to come.
2: Strong population growth and low housing supply continue to drive these high returns. The New South Wales opposition says the government needs to crack down on retail crime following new data which shows a 10% increase in offending over the past 2 years. Bureau of Crime Statistics and Research figures shows most of the major crime categories in New South Wales are stable, besides retail theft. Acting Shadow Attorney General Susan Carter says it's a serious issue across the state.
4: And what that means is that you've actually got often some of our youngest workers trying to face criminals who are stealing.
2: Crime rates in regional New South Wales were also generally stable over the 2 years to June 2026. There's been a step forward in the way endometriosis is diagnosed without the need for surgery. An emerging AI tool can detect signs of endometriosis through one simple scan in less than the time it takes to blink. Adelaide Uni Associate Professor Jodie Avery says EndoFusion was able to overcome shortcomings in other imaging tools with 83% accuracy.
5: When we have this algorithm, we can actually teach the information, so we don't need to have both scans, we only need to have one of those scans, and we can come up with this diagnosis in 18 milliseconds instead of the, it's almost up to 12 and a half years now, the diagnostic delay.
2: Experts believe the tool could potentially provide insights for research into other diseases. In sport, Matt Renshaw and Nathan Ellis have starred for the Australian cricket team as they secured a 59-run win for their first one-day international against Zimbabwe. Renshaw smashed 109 runs off 94 balls, while Ellis claimed 5 for 31 with the ball. In NRL, the Dolphins boss is hopeful the team can keep the majority of players coming off contract at the end of the season. 14 players are due to become free agents in November, but Chief Executive Terry Reader says they can get the balance right. That's the latest news in sport. I'm Jaden James.
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0: Some words to live by from 1 Thessalonians chapter 5, verse 15. See that no one pays back evil for evil, but always try to do good to each other and to all people.
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1: Some stories may not be suitable for little ears.
2: In this bulletin, the federal government consulting with AI firms, security concerns at defence bases, and Jack's Law proposed in Victoria. Good afternoon, I'm Jaden James. The federal government is denying suggestions its new AI laws will sell out Australian creatives. Labor originally proposed forcing big tech to pay local artists if their work was used to train AI models. But the government is now considering a system where creators have to opt out of their work being fed into algorithms. Labor MP Claire Clutterham says a range of options are being considered.
3: This is very early stage of discussions. It's out for consultation. I think the Attorney General is encouraging input from all stakeholders. So, you know, but we need to have great investment in AI. AI, the toothpaste is out of the tube. We want to embrace those opportunities, but we also need to back Australian creatives.
2: OpenAI says Australia could become the first country to host AI model training if copyright laws are changed. The opposition says the federal government must constantly review security at our defence bases. A man is on the run after breaking into an RAAF facility in Darwin, allegedly assaulting an officer before stealing a car. Shadow Defence Minister James Patterson says security failures like this simply shouldn't happen.
4: We need our bases to be secure. We need to make sure that unauthorised persons, whether they are someone who has got mental health issues or whether they're someone with malign intent acting on behalf of a foreign power, are not able to access our bases.
2: Northern Territory Police are investigating the incident. The Victorian government says its crackdown on knife crime is about community safety, denying it's a political move before November's election. If Labor is re-elected, Premier Ben Carroll will provide Victoria Police with metal detector wands to be used anywhere across the state without the need to establish designated search areas. The new powers will be under legislation based on Queensland's Jack's Law. Police Minister Paul Edbrook says Victorians have a right to be safe in public.
5: This would go to Parliament early 2027, and the police would also be delivered 1,200 additional handheld metal detectors. Victorians are appalled by knife crimes. People have a right to be safe in public.
2: The Victorian government previously blocked a move by the opposition to introduce similar legislation to Parliament. To sport, NRL Dolphins winger Tevita Nafaru has signed a 2-year contract extension, keeping him at Redcliffe until at least the end of the 2029 season. The 20-year-old is the historic first member of the Dolphins Academy to graduate to the NRL. Nafaru says he's learnt a lot from the outgoing Jermaine Isako, who heads to the Storm next season.
6: Jermaine's been a real good mentor, not only for me, but a couple of other young boys who are in the same wing spot. And when I moved over, I kind of told myself it's an opportunity to become a sponge and just soak up all the knowledge from these older blokes. Can learn something from them.
2: Teammate Brad Schneider has also re-signed through to the end of 2028. And in soccer, South Melbourne is into the Australia Cup final after beating Queensland 3-1. That's the latest news and sport. I'm Jaden James.
7: That was the Sunshine Sports Update.
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10: 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So if Christ keeps giving me his power, I will gladly brag about how weak I am.
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1: Some stories may not be suitable for little ears.
2: In this bulletin, Labor to unveil its migration policy, smart glasses being banned at swimming pools, and the US deploying weapons into space. With more, I'm Jaden James. The Albanese government will reveal its long-awaited migration overhaul tomorrow. Michael Packie has more.
3: Home Affairs Minister Tony Burke will unveil Labor's migration policy at a speech to the National Press Club on Thursday. Mr. Burke was meant to give the address about 6 weeks ago, but it was delayed amid internal unrest over the extent of proposed cuts to Australia's migrant intake. The minister's speech follows the release of One Nation's migration policy on Monday, which would see 750,000 temporary visa places slashed over 3 years. The government and opposition, along with business groups, have argued the One Nation plan would take a sledgehammer to the economy and push it into recession. The coalition is expected to announce its immigration plan in the coming weeks, linking new arrivals to housing availability.
2: Michael Packie reporting. One Nation support is strongest among electors born in South Africa, Italy and mainland Europe. Roy Morgan has shared new analysis into the voting intentions of electors by country or region of birth. Support for Pauline Hanson's party was weakest among electors born in Asia. A Sydney council has banned AI smart glasses at its public swimming pools. Canterbury-Bankstown has voted to outlaw the technology at its four aquatic centres. Mayor Bilal El-Haik says many in the community were worried about the tech.
4: So obviously there's a lot of concerns when it comes to protecting personal privacy and people visiting our pools should not have to worry about being secretly filmed or photographed.
2: Last month, Brisbane City Council also introduced a ban on smart glasses around public pools. Thousands of BYD utes are being recalled because their spare tyre could fall off. Owners of affected Shark 6 models are being told to remove the spare tyre until the recall work can be carried out. The US has confirmed it has deployed weapons into space for the first time. Washington says the orbital weapons are needed to defend vulnerable military and GPS satellites from foreign attacks. China has condemned the move, warning it risks turning space into an active battlefield. In AFL, Sydney's Logan McDonald is confident they have enough talent in their side to win the preliminary final against Fremantle. The Swans go into Friday's clash without several key players, including captain Callum Mills. McDonald says they won't be using having an undermanned side as an excuse.
5: Like we've spoken about all year, our game plan is we build our system around no individuals, it's built around the roles, and we've got full confidence. We spoke about as well all pre-season that it's going to take a full squad mentality to do anything this year, and the boys that have come in have really bought into that.
2: Meantime, Carlton's Nick Newman and Nick Haynes have penned one-year contract extensions. That's the latest news in sport. I'm Jaden James.
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1: Some stories may not be suitable for little ears.
2: In this bulletin, Labor looking to ease AI copyright protections, a drop in national housing sales, and a pay rise for South Australian police. With more, I'm Jaden James. The government may give artificial intelligence companies free access to the work of Australian artists. Nelson Scott has more.
3: Labor originally pledged to force big tech to compensate Australian creatives if their content is used to train AI models. But leading firm OpenAI has threatened to curb its investment unless those laws are relaxed. It's now emerged the government is weighing up an opt-out model, giving tech giants access to artists' work unless creators actively block them. Labor MP Claire Clutterham says the party is still considering its options.
4: This is very early stage of discussions. It's out for consultation.
3: But the opposition's Dan Tehan claims the government can't be trusted.
5: Creative artists were told one thing by the Prime Minister. He looks like he's going to do the opposite.
3: Independents also warn the move would throw local creators under the bus.
2: Nelson Scott reporting. The Albanese government is defending its housing policy as new data shows national sales have slumped 19% in the 3 months to August. Labor has reined in negative gearing concessions and slashed the 50% capital gains tax discount. Both measures, along with other budget changes, have hurt the property market. But Housing Minister Claire O'Neill has told Seven the government's policies are working as intended.
6: I'm really respectful of the property industry who have come forward with these numbers, but I'm just telling you that they don't paint the full picture, and there's lots of data that tells us that the tax changes are doing exactly what we want.
2: The Housing Industry Association also says three interest rate rises have weakened confidence in the market. The One Nation leader in New South Wales says he is new to politics and will make mistakes again after being forced to clarify comments on abortion. While speaking at a pro-life rally, Mike Newman said he wanted abortion stopped if the party wins the state election. He now says he was referring specifically to late-term abortions and those for the purposes of sex selection. South Australian police have won a huge pay deal, their largest since 1995. They've been guaranteed pay rises of at least 16% over the next 4 years and could be even higher depending on rank. The police union is urging members to accept the deal or risk walking away with less. To NRL, the Dolphins are using the week off to reset ahead of their preliminary final. Thomas Flegler has been placed under concussion protocols after leaving the field during Saturday's win over the Warriors. He was spotted doing some laps at today's training session. Hooker Jeremy Marshall-King says it's good to see Flegler up and about.
7: Yeah, it's, give him a rest and he's moving around and he seems pretty fine and it'd be good to have him back in the team.
2: The Dolphins have secured young flyer Tevita Nafaru and halfback Brad Schneider on contract extensions. That's the latest news in sport. I'm Jaden James.
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11: They say time heals, but I don't think that's true. 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
2: Some stories may not be suitable for little ears.
3: In this bulletin, the government to reveal its migration overhaul and the opposition accusing Labor of betraying the arts industry. With more, I'm Jaden James. Home Affairs Minister Tony Burke will deliver a plan to tighten Australia's immigration intake rather than announce drastic cuts. Mr. Burke will announce the policy at a National Press Club speech in Canberra tomorrow. It's understood he plans to rein in bridging visas and overhaul the Administrative Appeals Tribunal to deal with a backlog of cases. Labor believes reducing the net migration rate to 225,000 over 2 years would make the system more sustainable. The opposition claims the federal government can't be trusted to protect Australian artists from AI companies. Labor originally pledged tech companies would have to pay local artists if their work was used to build AI systems, but the government is now considering giving firms open access to artists' content unless creatives decide to actively opt out. Senior Liberal MP Dan Tehan argues the move would betray the arts industry.
4: No one can have faith, including the creative artists here in Australia, on anything the Prime Minister says. Because the Prime Minister said to our artists here in Australia, don't worry, I've got your back. And then they're considering options where they might sell them out.
3: The Greens have accused Labor of prioritising the interests of AI companies. Government biosecurity recommendations to protect poultry from bird flu have forced some free-range farmers to temporarily move their birds indoors. Major supermarkets are now putting up signage in their stores, asking shoppers to support poultry farmers during the transition. Australian Eggs Managing Director Rowan McMonies says they're giving customers a choice.
5: Those farms are going to be putting updated labelling on their packs. That gives the consumer a really clear sense of what's going on. If they're a committed free-range consumer and they want to make sure the free-range sector is sustainable, of course they can continue to support and buy free-range. If they don't, they don't have to.
3: The H5N1 strain has not yet been detected in commercial poultry in any state. Overseas, the US Defence Department's Inspector General says the war with Iran has led to a shortfall in munitions. The independent watchdog says industrial-based bottlenecks are causing issues with resupply. The announcement contradicts President Donald Trump, who has denied the US is facing shortages. In sport, the Brisbane Lions are gearing up for their fifth consecutive preliminary AFL final this Saturday. They will travel to Melbourne this week for the crucial game at the MCG against Hawthorn. Midfielder Josh Dunkley has told Fox Footy a Lions three-peat is not top of mind for the players.
6: You know, that's more the exterior noise is the three-peat kind of thing, but we're all just excited about the opportunity that's in front of us this week, and that's the Hawks, who played some really good finals footy against Freo a couple of weeks ago. So we're not looking too far ahead. We're staying in the moment.
3: Meantime, Fremantle defender Brandon Cox won't return for the Dockers in Friday night's AFL preliminary final at the SCG. That's the latest news in sport. I'm Jaden James.
7: That was the Sunshine Sport Update.
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0: Some words now from 1 Timothy chapter 4, verse 10. That is why we labour and strive, because we have put our hope in the living God, who is the Saviour of all people, and especially of those who believe.
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1: Hello, family. This is your Main Roads traffic update. There is a crash to be aware of. Tideman Road eastbound before Napier Road in North Fremantle. The right turning lane has been closed by incident response. Traffic is heavy on approach there. There's also a burst water main, Amelia Street eastbound at Wanneroo Road in Belcata. The left lane is blocked and Water Corp are on site there. Traffic is slow on approach. Consider using Main Street. Please drive safely. That's the latest from Main Roads.
2: 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Hi, I'm Kate Ryan for Focus on the Family Australia. But your bad day does not define you. 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
1: Hello, family. This is your Main Roads traffic update. There is a crash to be aware of. Romeo Road westbound at Marmion Avenue in Elkamos. The right lane is blocked. Police and ambulance are on site there and traffic is heavy on approach, so please drive with caution. And that crash on Tideman Road eastbound before Napier Road in North Fremantle has been cleared, but traffic does remain heavy in that area. Please drive safely. That's the latest from Main Roads.
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1: Some stories may not be suitable for little ears.
2: In this bulletin, Labor's refugee intake facing scrutiny, national housing sales declining, and a news helicopter crashes in LA. With the details, I'm Jaden James. The opposition claims there's a $7 billion budget black hole following an increase to Australia's refugee intake to 20,000. Parliamentary Budget Office shows only 13,700 humanitarian places have been funded. The coalition claims the lower number was overturned by the Prime Minister after asylum seeker groups raised concerns. Liberal leader Angus Taylor used question time to seize on the issue.
3: But on 27 of August, the Prime Minister texted an ABC journalist to reverse that position back to 20,000. Prime Minister, did the Treasurer or Cabinet approve this $7 billion decision? And where is the money coming from?
2: Nearly 1 million refugees have entered Australia since the end of the Second World War. There's a warning new home builds will slow down as housing sales crash almost 20% in 3 months. The federal government is brushing aside concerns, insisting it will build an additional 30,000 homes for the country. Housing Industry Association Chief Economist Tim Reardon says they're expecting the sales slowdown to be temporary.
4: And with that rise in established prices, we will again see new home sales picking up. And we expect that this is only going to cause a lag or a delay in the recovery of new home building.
2: The association says budget tax changes and 3 interest rate rises have weakened confidence in the market. The New South Wales government admits a surge in retail theft is a concern as new crime figures are released. Jefferson Shaw reports.
5: The new figures show almost all 13 of the state's major crime categories have been stable over the last 2 years. The outlier in the Bureau of Crime Statistics and Research data is retail theft, which is up by around 10%. Police Minister Yasmin Catley says there's still more to do.
6: These results are significant, but nobody is declaring victory.
5: Acting Shadow Attorney General Susan Carter says the data also shows a jump in youth crime.
7: 20% increase in young people engaged in violent assault.
5: She says the opposition will introduce adult crime, adult time laws to crack down on the violence.
2: Jefferson Shaw reporting. Overseas, a news helicopter has crashed in Los Angeles while filming the scene of a fatal bus accident. 3 people have been confirmed dead, including one believed to be a pedestrian who was on the ground when the aircraft came down. In AFL, Fremantle defender Brendan Cox has been told he won't be facing Sydney in Friday night's clash at the SCG. Cox hasn't played since injuring his calf on August the 22nd and was pushing for a call-up against the Swans. And in NRL, Dolphins winger Tavita Nafaru has signed a 2-year contract extension, keeping him at Redcliffe until at least the end of the 2029 season. That's the latest news in sport. I'm Jaden James.
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10: 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Things that are seen don't last forever, but things that are not seen are eternal. That's why we keep our minds on the things that cannot be seen.
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1: Hello, family. This is your Main Roads traffic update. There is a crash to be aware of. Romeo Road westbound at Marmion Avenue in Elkamos. The right lane is blocked. Police and ambulance are on site there and traffic is heavy on approach, so please drive with caution. And that crash on Tideman Road eastbound before Napier Road in North Fremantle has been cleared, but traffic does remain heavy in that area. Please drive safely. That's the latest from Main Roads.
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1: Hello, I'm Shafin from Oceans Church. A successful rescue always requires two essential factors. Firstly, the one being rescued has to acknowledge the truth of their own situation and that they are indeed in desperate need of help. It's only when the hands reach out for help that they can be taken hold of and pulled to safety. Secondly, it also requires the one being rescued to put their entire trust in the one who's helping them. A person being rescued at sea can't half-heartedly take hold of the lifeline lowered by a helicopter. There were many times in David's life that he needed to be rescued by God. Entire armies came against him and a mad king pursued him throughout the wilderness to kill him, to destroy him, and he was even betrayed by his closest friends and allies. David was one who knew what it took to see the power of God released into the most desperate of situations. So with the authority of an experienced veteran, David shares the uncomplicated yet powerful truth for anyone needing help. In Psalm 145 verse 18, it says, "The Lord is near to all who call upon him, to all who call on him in truth." See, to call on God in truth is to be honest about our need of him, while at the same time having a deep trust in the truth of who he is. The other day, my four-year-old daughter began to climb a precariously steep limestone wall, so I drew closer in just in case she fell. In a similar way, God is always close and ready to lift us up and to rescue those who call on him the second they look to him. Although God is our greatest coach and cheerleader, his joy isn't found in the ability we might have to achieve greatness independently of him, but instead he delights in us as we lean on him and we look to him. See, Psalm 147 verse 10 to 11 says this, "His pleasure is not in the strength of the horse, nor his delight in the legs of the warrior. The Lord delights in those who fear him and put their hope in his unfailing love." Instead of relying on your own limited capacity to get yourself out of or through a difficult situation, confess the truth that you need him and trust in his unlimited compassion and his ability to rescue you and lift you up again. Don't allow any stubbornness or lack of trust to ever prevent you from calling on his name.
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4: Hello family, this is your Main Roads traffic update. There are some traffic signals blacked out. Thomas Road and Tonkin Highway intersection in Oakford. Please slow down and give way to your right. There is a crash Great Eastern Highway eastbound at Resolution Drive in Belmont. The left lane is blocked, traffic is slow on approach and caution is advised. Please drive safely, that's the latest from Main Roads.
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1: Hello, family. This is your main roads traffic update. There are some traffic signals blacked out. Thomas Road and Tonkin Highway intersection in Oakford. Please slow down and give way to your right. There is a crash Great Eastern Highway eastbound at Resolution Drive in Belmont. The left lane is blocked, traffic is slow on approach and caution is advised. Please drive safely. That's the latest from Main Roads.
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1: Hello, family. This is your Main Roads traffic update. There are some traffic signals blacked out. Thomas Road and Tonkin Highway intersection in Oakford. Please slow down and give way to your right. There is a crash Great Eastern Highway eastbound at Resolution Drive in Belmont. The left lane is blocked, traffic is slow on approach and caution is advised. Please drive safely. That's the latest from Main Roads.
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3: In this bulletin, Queensland signs a deal with a major AI company and the Victorian government pledging to boost police powers. With the details, I'm Jaden James. The Albanese government is playing down suggestions it has increased the refugee intake, blowing a $7 billion hole in the budget. The opposition claims the budget papers show there's only enough funding for 13,700 humanitarian visas. It's understood key cabinet members agreed to the number, but it was overturned by the Prime Minister to climb to an intake of 20,000. The Queensland Premier has confirmed a deal has been struck with AI giant Anthropic to build its first Australian data centre in the state. The $31 billion Western Downs Digital Park has been proposed to be built on a 700-hectare plot near Dalby. Speaking in State Parliament, David Crisafulli says they expect the site plan to come online in 2027.
4: It's a major win that will deliver more jobs and put more energy into Queensland's grid. I met with Anthropic during my recent trade mission to outline why Queensland was the place to invest. To have secured Anthropic's first major investment in Australia is a massive show of confidence in Queensland.
3: The lease is subject to approval from the Foreign Investment Review Board. Victorian Premier Ben Carroll has refused to say whether he advocated for his predecessor to introduce Jack's Law, as he vows to give police beefed up powers to crack down on knife crime in Victoria. Victorian police would be equipped with 1,200 extra wands by early next year if Labor is re-elected, with the power to randomly search people for knives anywhere in public. Older Australians are being urged to start having discussions about when they might hang up their car keys. Research shows almost 60% of older adults don't have a plan for when they will enter driving retirement. ACU road safety expert Dr. Joanne Bennett says waiting for a crash or a near miss can make the transition harder.
5: Driving retirement can be a difficult time for older adults, as they not only have to adjust to the practical challenges of how to get around, but also the loss of lifestyle, independence and sense of identity that driving has afforded them.
3: Dr. Bennett recommends families should start planning for driving retirement while an older person is still driving safely. In the NRL, a Broncos veteran is putting the cross-city team rivalry aside and throwing his support behind the Dolphins' finals campaign. The Finns have locked in their first preliminary final, following a triumphant win over the Warriors in New Zealand. Ben Hunt says they've got a real chance at the premiership.
6: Their defence over in New Zealand, I thought, was the best it's been all year. And, you know, if they can keep that up, you know, going into the next, you know, few games, I think they're a proper chance, you know, of winning the grand final, because we all know how well they can attack, but it's their defence that let them down. And, you know, that was some of the best defence I've seen from them last week, so.
3: Meantime, Dolphins halfback Brad Schneider has also secured a new deal, staying on for the next two seasons. That's the latest news in sport. I'm Jaden James.
7: That was the Sunshine Sports Update.
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1: Hello, family. This is your Main Roads traffic update. There are some traffic signals blacked out. Thomas Road and Tonkin Highway intersection in Oakford. Please slow down and give way to your right. And a crash on Great Eastern Highway eastbound at Resolution Drive in Belmont. The left lane is blocked and traffic is slow on approach there. Please drive safely. That's the latest from Main Roads.

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0: a Sunshine traffic update.
1: Hello, family. This is your main roads traffic update. There is a crash to be aware of. Great Eastern Highway westbound at Lloyd Street in Midland. Multiple lanes are closed there and traffic is slow on approach. DFS have just arrived on site. There are some traffic signals blacked out. Thomas Road and Tonkin Highway intersection in Oakford. Please slow down and give way to your right. And a crash Great Eastern Highway eastbound at Resolution Drive in Belmont. The left lane is blocked and traffic is slow in that area. Please drive safely. That's the latest from main roads.

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1: Hello, family. This is your Main Roads traffic update. There is a breakdown to be aware of. There is a breakdown to be aware of. Mitchell Freeway southbound at Narrows Bridge in Perth CBD. The right lane is blocked and traffic is heavy on approach. Caution is advised there. And a breakdown Leach Highway westbound exit to Albany Highway in Bentley. The right turning lane is blocked. Traffic is slow on approach. And a crash. Great Eastern Highway westbound at Lloyd Street in Midland. Multiple lanes are blocked. DFS are on site and traffic is slow in that area. Please drive safely. That's the latest from Main Roads.
2: Hi, it's Rob Furlong from Woodvale Baptist Church here. The story is told of an ancient holy man who sought to raise his child by shielding him from the influence of evil and suffering in the world. He determined that if he could obtain the ashes from the fire of a home that had not known suffering, he would bring those ashes to his house as a protective charm for his son. He searched many months for such a home but found none, eventually returning home without the ashes, but certainly a wiser man. You see, no one is exempt from suffering, not even kings. Thousands of years ago, King David wrote a song of lament. We call it Psalm 22. And in that psalm, he cried out, my God, why have you abandoned me? There is nothing from the life of David that explains what motivated him to write those words. But what is clear is his feeling that God had rejected him. Listen to how he describes his emotions in this psalm. He says, why have you abandoned me? It's a raw and honest cry of grief, which does not spring from David's bitterness, but from his confusion that he believed God had forsaken him. For David, it felt as if God's protective presence had been withdrawn and his enemies were closing in quickly. Then he asks, where are you, God? He screams it out. I often like to talk about building good relationships. So I want to ask you this question as we reflect on this psalm. How is your relationship with God? Does it feel distant, as if he's abandoned you and is not listening to you? It may surprise you to learn that a careful reading of the Bible reveals that people, the great and the small, the rich, the poor, the popular, the insignificant, they all asked God the same question on a regular basis, and they discovered it was okay to do this. The question was, God, where are you? Equally surprising is the fact that the people who felt this way, that God had abandoned them or left them somehow, were regarded as being good people. Why would God allow this to happen to them? The idea that God blesses good people and punishes those who are evil has had almost universal acceptance throughout history. But the problem is that our experience of life tells us otherwise. Are you grappling with the feeling right now that you're being unfairly treated by God? That he has abandoned you? I want to encourage you. Take heart, because Jesus felt the same way. 1,000 years after David penned his complaint to God, Psalm 22, Jesus uttered the same words as he hung on the cross dying for the sins of the world. The Bible tells us he cried out in that moment of agony and anguish, my God, why have you abandoned me? In that awful moment of his suffering, Jesus felt in the depth of his being that he was alone, forsaken by his Father. But just a short time later, he cried out, Father, into your hands I commit my spirit, dying in peaceful and confident trust in God. I said earlier it's okay to bring your complaint to God, but the important thing to keep in mind is where the question takes you. Does it take you to God or away from him? You see, asking the question is one thing, resolving it is another. This is where Jesus shows us the way. We can bring our complaint to God, but having done that, we can rest and trust in his goodness, love, and grace toward us. We can be confident he does hear us, and although the situation may not immediately turn in our favor, we can know that our Father is with us just as he was with Jesus. This is why Jesus died, to bring each one of us to his Father, to restore our broken relationship with him. I ask you again, how is your relationship with God? Is it distant, feeling like he's abandoned you? Pour out your complaint to him today and allow him to lead you to the place of peace and trust in him. And one more question. Have you asked God to heal your relationship with him by seeking his forgiveness through Jesus? Because there's nothing more important than that.
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1: Hello, family. This is your Main Roads traffic update. There is a breakdown to be aware of. There is a breakdown to be aware of. Mitchell Freeway southbound at Narrows Bridge in Perth CBD. The right lane is blocked and traffic is heavy on approach. Caution is advised there. And a breakdown Leach Highway westbound exit to Albany Highway in Bentley. The right turning lane is blocked. Traffic is slow on approach. And a crash. Great Eastern Highway westbound at Lloyd Street in Midland. Multiple lanes are blocked. DFS are on site and traffic is slow in that area. Please drive safely. That's the latest from Main Roads.
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1: Some stories may not be suitable for little ears.
2: In this bulletin, Labor to unveil its migration policy and a One Nation leader clarifying comments over abortion. With more, I'm Jaden James. The federal government says it will consider a range of options before it finalises new AI laws. The Prime Minister has previously promised Australian creatives would be paid if their work was used to train AI models. Labor is now considering giving big tech free access to local content unless artists decide to opt out. The opposition claims the government cannot be trusted to protect the interests of creative people. The Albanese government will reveal its long-awaited migration overhaul tomorrow. Michael Packey has more.
3: Home Affairs Minister Tony Burke will unveil Labor's migration policy at a speech to the National Press Club on Thursday. Mr. Burke was meant to give the address about 6 weeks ago, but it was delayed amid internal unrest over the extent of proposed cuts to Australia's migrant intake. The minister's speech follows the release of One Nation's migration policy on Monday, which would see 750,000 temporary visa places slashed over 3 years. The government and opposition, along with business groups, have argued the One Nation plan would take a sledgehammer to the economy and push it into recession. The coalition is expected to announce its immigration plan in the coming weeks, linking new arrivals to housing availability.
2: Michael Packey reporting. Legislation to ease the backlog of Aboriginal land claims in New South Wales has now passed State Parliament. There are currently more than 44,000 claims under review across the state. The Minns government says the reforms will make it easier to manage Crown land and cut red tape. The One Nation leader in New South Wales says he is new to politics and will make mistakes again after being forced to clarify comments on abortion. While speaking at a pro-life rally, Mike Newman said he wanted abortion stopped if the party wins the state election. He says he was referring specifically to late-term abortions and those for the purposes of sex selection. Saudi authorities have intercepted a drone attack from Yemen's Houthi rebels, which they say was directed at the city of Mecca. The incident marks the first time during the Middle East war that emergency alerts had to be issued for the religious site. In AFL, Hawthorn's Dylan Moore says they'll be looking to right some wrongs when they play Brisbane on Saturday night in their preliminary final. The Hawks had a 67-point loss to the Lions when the two sides last met in round 22, with small forward Nick Watson finishing the game goalless. But Moore says he's backing in his fellow small forwards to put in a better performance.
4: We feel like their four smalls up forward are probably the best in the competition and we're chasing them. We know we have to definitely be better that night, and if we're not that good, we know at the other end of the ground they're going to be pretty special.
2: The Fremantle Dockers have flown to Sydney today for Friday's preliminary final against the Swans. That's the latest news in sport. I'm Jaden James.
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8: 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I know the one with the power is never the one who is shouting. I lean in.

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1: Hi, I'm Pete Roberts from Encounter Church. You know, in life, there are a lot of things that we can get concerned and we get worried about. Sometimes there's a lot of concerns in our workplaces. Sometimes there's stresses around family. Sometimes there are just issues in life in the wider sense of the world that just cause us to have concern and to have worry. Concern and worry is not a bad thing, except when it starts to take over our whole existence and our concern and worry becomes the number one thing in our life. The Bible says in Philippians chapter 4, verse 6, "Do not be anxious about anything, but in every situation, by prayer and petition, with thanksgiving, present your request to God. And the peace of God, which transcends all understanding, will guard your hearts and your mind in Christ Jesus." You know, if you were to have two balls, one ball in each hand, and hold them out at arm's length in front of your eyes, I want you to picture that in your left hand is a tennis ball. And that represents the issues and the concerns that are in your life. And in your other hand is a basketball. And that represents the person of Jesus, God. The Bible says that God is bigger than all things, that God is over all things. And when we hold those two balls out at arm's length right in front of our face, there is no doubt that the basketball is bigger than the tennis ball. When we start to worry and over-concern about the things of life, what actually happens is that tennis ball starts to come closer into our view. It's like we're bending our arm and bringing it towards our face until the point where all we can see is the tennis ball. Maybe you've been in that situation where you feel like all you can see is the issue and the problem that's going on in your life. You know, God doesn't want you to deny that that problem's in existence. Actually, God wants you to acknowledge that that problem is in existence, but he wants you to hold it in tension with how big he is. So what the scripture's encouraging us to do is to acknowledge that that ball is a problem and it's concerning and it has a whole bunch of worries in itself. But as we submit that to God and say, "God, this is my worry, this is my concern," what happens is that our arm starts to extend back out and all of a sudden that tennis ball is held in perspective with the basketball, and we remember again that although that problem still exists, the basketball is actually bigger, and we get peace.

0: from knowing that I have connection to a God that is bigger than the situation. You know, peace, as the world knows it, needs the ball to disappear completely for there to be peace in our life. But that's unrealistic, because life is full of moving pieces and moving things, and to deny that is quite a problem. God actually wants to give you peace that transcends all understanding, that says even in the midst of the issue, even in the midst of the concern, I'll give you a peace in your heart. I am in control, and that I have all things at hand, and that I am sovereign. That's the peace that transcends all understanding. I hope that's a word in season for your family, and I look forward to speaking to you soon.
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0: 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Well, we've got you covered. 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
8: 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Yeah.

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0: 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Well, we've got you covered. 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
3: 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I've built friendships, grown in a deeper understanding of my faith, and experienced God's love in very real ways. 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
2: Some stories may not be suitable for little ears.
3: In this bulletin, Tony Burke to address the National Press Club and families urged to have a conversation with elderly drivers. With more, I'm Tracy Weir. The federal government insists slowing down visa approvals is an effective way to manage migration. The Home Affairs Minister is today preparing to unveil the government's new migration policy during a speech at the National Press Club. Ahead of the speech, Tony Burke told Parliament the policy will strike a sensible and sustainable balance.
4: The more tools that are available, the better we can target the system. The best form of outcome there will be if we are able to sort our way through for a legislative option. In the absence of that, there are still more levers that the government will be able to use, and I'll be making those announcements.
3: Regional MPs are urging Labor to speed up backpacker visa processing, warning delays are triggering workforce shortages. Australian men who father children to foreign women overseas could be compelled to pay child support under reforms proposed by the federal government. Social Services Minister Tanya Plibersek will introduce the Child Support and Family Assistance Legislation Amendment Bill, which aims to slash the billions in unpaid child support while protecting vulnerable parents and children from family violence. Families are being urged to start conversations with their older loved ones about their driving retirement. Research shows almost 60% of older adults don't have a plan for when they will give up the keys. ACU road safety expert Dr. Joanne Bennett says it can be a major transition.
5: Driving retirement can be a difficult time for older adults as they not only have to adjust to the practical challenges of how to get around, but also the loss of lifestyle, independence and sense of identity that driving has afforded them.
3: In some states, to prove driving competency, a doctor's certificate is required once drivers reach a certain age. AI company Anthropic has signed an agreement to use part of a $32 billion data centre proposed for a site on Queensland's Western Downs. The data centre is expected to be the country's largest and marks the company's first investment in Australia. In New South Wales, the planning minister is believed to have intervened in the City of Sydney's planned Town Hall Square. The Telegraph reports Paul Scully has used ministerial powers to block the controversial proposal being approved by council, pending advice from the Independent Planning Commission. If it is deemed a state significant development, then final approval would be out of the council's hands. Sport and Formula One has released its calendar for 2027 with the Australian Grand Prix running from April 1st to 4th as the third round. The four-day event will feature Melbourne's first short-format Formula One sprint race on Saturday. Ticket prices are rising again with four-day general admission passes increasing to $425. That's up $40 in 2026. That's the news and sport. I'm Tracy Weir.
6: That was the Sunshine Sport Update. Life Words.
7: Some words now from 2 Corinthians chapter 13, verse 11. Brothers and sisters, rejoice. Strive for full restoration. Encourage one another. Be of one mind. Live in peace. And the God of love and peace will be with you.
8: 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Wholeheartedly connected.

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1: Good morning, family. There are no incidents as of yet this morning, which is great news, but we do have roadworks on Stevenson Avenue has been closed southbound between Sedgwick Street and Mitchell Freeway in Innaloo. This is nightly until Friday from 7 p.m. to 5 a.m. each night. Detours are in place via Sedgwick Street and Caranup Road, so please plan ahead if you're planning to avoid delays. Drive safely, and that's the latest from Main Roads.
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1: A Sunshine traffic update.
2: Good morning, family. There are no incidents as of yet this morning, which is great news, but we do have roadworks on Stevenson Avenue has been closed southbound between Sedgwick Street and Mitchell Freeway in Innaloo. This is nightly until Friday, from 7 p.m. to 5 a.m. each night. Detours are in place via Sedgwick Street and Caranup Road, so please plan ahead if you're planning to avoid delays. Drive safely, and that's the latest from Main Roads.
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1: Good morning, family. There are no incidents as of yet this morning, which is great news, but we do have roadworks on Stevenson Avenue has been closed southbound between Sedgwick Street and Mitchell Freeway in Innaloo. This is nightly until Friday from 7 p.m. to 5 a.m. each night. Detours are in place via Sedgwick Street and Carinup Road, so please plan ahead if you're planning to avoid delays. Drive safely, and that's the latest from Main Roads.
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3: In this bulletin, Tony Burke preparing to unveil the government's migration policy and terror plots thwarted by ASIO. With the details, I'm Tracy Weir. The Albanese government will announce its immigration policy today in a bid to bring down the overseas intake. Labor believes it can reduce the temporary migration rate to around 225,000 over 2 years. It's expected to tighten rules around some visa classes and fast-track the appeals process to clear a backlog of asylum claims. The nation's spy agency has disrupted 4 major terrorism plots since the Bondi terror attack in December. The Australian reports the schemes were thwarted by ASIO in the first 6 months of the year. The opposition is urging the government to provide more detail when attacks are foiled by the authorities. Retailers are criticising what they're describing as watered-down workplace laws that had aimed to target abuse and violence towards staff. The Australian Retail Council says workplace protection order laws will fall short after passing Parliament without urgent interim orders for workers facing violence. A new report shows Australia is throwing away over 29 million meals each day as more households struggle with food insecurity. The findings warn the country is on track to miss its goal of halving food waste by 2030. OzHarvest CEO James Gough says waste is happening at every step of the supply chain.
4: A big portion at the farm gate, quite a bit in the middle, retailers and manufacturers, although there's some pretty good mechanisms set up. And then actually quite a lot of food waste happens in the home. We end up throwing out food that's perfectly edible just because we don't store it well.
3: Experts are calling on the federal government to urgently step in to help reach the target. Legislation to ease the backlog of Aboriginal land claims in New South Wales has now passed the state parliament. There are more than 44,000 claims currently under review across the state. The Minns government says the reforms will make it easier to manage Crown land and cut red tape. The Wiggles will be part of this year's AFL Grand Final Parade. The big red car will feature all 8 Wiggles next Friday, with the group performing at Melbourne Park Oval before the parade gets underway. To sport, and in AFL, Sydney Swans coach Dean Cox says nullifying the Dockers' midfield will be one of the keys to victory in tomorrow's prelim final at the SCG. He says Brody Grundy has been working on how to keep Luke Jackson quiet.
5: Yeah, he's a phenomenal footballer. You know, I think not only with his ruck work, but certainly the way that he follows up after that and the ground ball presence that he does have. And I think that's also a strength of Brody's as well. We need to understand the form that Luke is in. Brody's done a lot of homework on him throughout the week.
3: Kickoff at the SCG is 20-8. In the NRL, the Roosters believe they'll be better for the run after their qualifying final loss to the Panthers. Their season will now go on the line against the Sharks on Saturday night in an elimination semi-final at Allianz Stadium. That's the news and sport. I'm Tracy Weir.
0: That was the Sunshine Sports Update.
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1: Good morning, family. We have a crash on Roe Highway eastbound before Tonkin Highway in Kewdale. The left lane is blocked. Towing services are on site and traffic is slow on approach, so please use caution. To the freeway, southbound is slow at Burns Beach Road, Whitfords Avenue to Reed Highway and Scarborough Beach Road. And northbound is busy at Thomas Road to Rowley Road and South Street to Mount Henry Bridge. Drive safely, and that's the latest from Main Roads.
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3: Good morning, family. That crash on Roe Highway, eastbound before Tonkin Highway and Qdale, has cleared, but traffic remains slow on approach, so please drive safely if you're going through there. To the freeways, southbound is slow at Whitfords Avenue to Reed Highway and Scarborough Beach Road to Power Street. Northbound is busy at Thomas Road to Rowley Road and Farrington Road to Mount Henry Bridge. Drive safely, and that's the latest from Main Roads.
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1: A Sunshine Traffic Update.
2: Good morning, family. That crash on Roe Highway, eastbound before Tonkin Highway and Qdale, has cleared, but traffic remains slow on approach, so please drive safely if you're going through there. To the freeways, southbound is slow at Whitfords Avenue to Reed Highway and Scarborough Beach Road to Power Street. Northbound is busy at Thomas Road to Rowley Road and Farrington Road to Mount Henry Bridge. Drive safely, and that's the latest from Main Roads.

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2: In this bulletin, Labor to unveil its immigration policy and Victoria's retail protection laws criticised. With more, I'm Jaden James. One Nation says the Albanese government must outline the cost to the budget as a result of its immigration changes. Labor is expected to target some student visas, family reunions and working holiday visas in a bid to bring down the migration rate. One Nation argues these changes haven't been factored into the budget. The minor party's Treasury spokesman, Barnaby Joyce, says the government must reveal the economic hit.
3: The issue we've got, of course, is the budget of the nation is tied to the numbers that they were bringing in. So the sequel to Tony Burke giving his press club speech will have to be Jim Chalmers giving his new budget speech.
2: Tony Burke will address the National Press Club today. Legislation to ease the backlog of Aboriginal land claims in New South Wales has now passed State Parliament. Chris McCarthy has more.
4: Aboriginal land councils can claim unused or unoccupied Crown land or land held by the state government on behalf of the public under the Aboriginal Land Rights Act. There are currently more than 44,000 claims across the state. The new reforms enable the Lands Minister to retrospectively convert an invalid or defective lease on Crown land into a valid one, effectively blocking a claim. The state government says the legislation will provide greater certainty to land managers. The New South Wales Aboriginal Land Council has described the changes as regressive.
2: Chris McCarthy reporting. Brisbane International Airport has undergone major upgrades. Check-in security and passport control are now on the same floor, with the duty-free area doubling in size. The $5 billion project is opening just in time for school holidays. Retailers have criticised Victoria's new workplace protection laws, claiming they'll fail to protect staff from repeat offenders. The Victorian government has elected not to introduce urgent interim orders, which would immediately bar people from stores. The managing director of Bunnings, Michael Schneider, says his staff remain at risk.
5: We see, you know, really practical legislation in other jurisdictions like South Australia and the ACT, which I think, you know, really could have been lifted and shifted and used here in Victoria to, you know, create a really strong deterrent for people going into a retail setting and thinking that they can abuse or assault a retail worker.
2: Crime Statistics Agency data shows Victoria recorded more than 4,800 assaults at retail locations in the year to March. In sport, the NRL preliminary draw for next weekend has been locked in. The Dolphins will kick off the action at Suncorp Stadium on Friday night and will play the winner of the Roosters or Sharks. Then on Sunday afternoon, the minor Premier Panthers will take on either the Warriors or Knights. And in soccer, for the first time since 1976, Manchester United has blown a 2-0 lead at half-time, knocked out of the EFL Cup by Brighton, who won 3-2. That's the latest news in sport. I'm Jaden James.
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8: Looking at 2 Corinthians chapter 3, verse 17. For the Lord is the Spirit, and wherever the Spirit of the Lord is, there is freedom.
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